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It's pal Connor tagging in for Day and the Afternoon Daydream. Welcome to Q Nights. We're kicking things off with Sabrina Carpenter. Yeah, one of my faves. When Did You Get Hot? Next on Q Nights.

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0: Taylor Swift with Elizabeth Taylor here on Q Nights. Connor with you on your Monday. Hope you're having a good start to your week. Hope you had a great weekend, too. Bunch of stuff going on this past weekend here in the Illinois Valley. And you know what? May continues to be a very busy time of year. And I'm going to be talking about all sorts of live and local events here in the Illinois Valley, including a Hy-Vee breakfast coming up this Wednesday. I'll tell you more about it after more of your favorite hit music on the way this hour. Olivia Rodrigo, Lady Gaga, Russell Dickerson, and more on Q Nights.
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5: Here's a look at your weather on Q Hit Music. Chance for storms tonight. Otherwise, mainly cloudy skies. Lows dip down to about 68. Slight chance for storms tomorrow. High of 79. That's your updated forecast from Shaw Local Radio. Right now, 73.
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Benson Boone here on Q Nights. Connor with you on your Monday. And coming up this Wednesday is a Hy-Vee breakfast for veterans and active military. This Wednesday, May 20th from 6 a.m. to 10 a.m., all veterans and active military members are invited to enjoy a free breakfast and coffee as we celebrate America's 250th anniversary. Thank you for your service. The month of May, Hy-Vee is partnering with customers to honor the nation's veterans and active duty military members through the Homefront Initiative. You can say thank you by rounding up at the register and helping Hy-Vee and their partner organizations support these heroes and their families. Yeah.

0: Morgan Wallen and Tate McRae, what I want here on Q Nights. It's Connor with you on your Monday, and what I want is more of your favorite hits to close out your 7 o'clock hour. Yeah, I want to keep playing those hits, and also I want y'all to stay tuned because coming up in the 8 o'clock hour, I'm going to be sitting down and chatting with Jessica Brayfield of Habitat for Humanity about all sorts of exciting stuff going on with Habitat for Humanity of LaSalle Bureau and Putnam Counties, including the groundbreaking on their new home build that is actually tomorrow. Yeah, we'll have more deets in our interview with Jessica Brayfield on the way in the 8 o'clock hour. But first, you're listening to Q Nights.
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2: Here's a look at your weather on Q Hit Music. Chance for storms tonight, otherwise mainly cloudy skies. Lows dip down to about 68. Slight chance for storms tomorrow, high of 79. That's your updated forecast from Shaw Local Radio. Right now, 73.
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It's your pal Connor with you on a Monday. We're keeping the hits rolling here in the 8 o'clock hour. So Weedy on the way next with Best Friend on

0: with BTS with a Swim here on Q Nights. It's Connor with you on your Monday. Hope you're having a good evening so far. Hey, coming up next, I'm going to be chatting with Jessica Brayfield of Habitat for Humanity, talking about their upcoming home build in Mendota and the groundbreaking ceremony that they are having tomorrow afternoon. Yeah, it's a lot of exciting stuff. They're still looking for families to live in that home. Yeah, more deets on the way next. But first, a few more of your favorite hits right here on Q Nights.
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3: Here's a look at your weather on Q Hit Music. Chance for storms tonight. Otherwise, mainly cloudy skies. Lows dip down to about 68. Slight chance for storms tomorrow. High of 79. That's your updated forecast from Shaw Local Radio. Right now, 73.
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0: Pal Connor, and I am once again so grateful to be joined by Jessica Brayfield, the executive director over at Habitat for Humanity of LaSalle Bureau and Putnam Counties. Jessica, how are you doing?
1: Hi, Connor. How's it going?
0: You know, it is great. We are enjoying the month of May here. Y'all have been busy as can be, and I wanted to catch up with y'all, catch some time with y'all in between events to talk about your home build in Mendota, because, very excited to announce, in case people haven't heard yet, that Habitat for Humanity is breaking ground in Mendota for their next home build. Jessica, what can you tell me about it?
1: Oh, we're so excited, and things are moving so fast. It's crazy. So we have our groundbreaking 4:30, 19th. Everyone's welcome to join. Lots of people will be coming. Some will be speaking as well. Soon after that, we are starting our excavation. So if not sooner, but I just met with one of my project managers. He is feeling like this project is going to fly by, and he says by August, this family is going to be in. We have excellent sponsors right now. Our premier build sponsor is First State Bank. Everything's lined up. Everything's ready to roll. We're going to break ground, and this is going to be hopefully one of the fastest builds we've done.
0: You know how much I talk about community on my show. And again, just like a lot of local businesses, stepping in to help out, step up and make a space for a family in need here in the community in the Illinois Valley. Speaking of that family, okay, so they're looking to build quick. And at the time of recording, we are still looking for a family for this home. Jessica, what can you tell me about that process?
1: We are. Right now, we have a very big family selection committee and really great people on it, and a lot of local people from Mendota that are on it as well. We are on the hunt. We're getting applications in. We're sorting through them, pre-qualifying them, and then moving it on to the family selection for them to do the next steps in that. But we are still taking applications, prioritizing applications that come in by June 1st. So time is of the essence. Get your application in if you're looking to move into this nice home in Mendota.
0: And can you give us the address of the lot in Mendota?
1: Absolutely. It's 1205 Jefferson Street, right there in Mendota. It's going to be a great lot. The home is beautiful. I've seen the plans for it, and I'm excited to get it going. I think it'll be a great home for a family. It'll be 3 bedrooms, 2 baths, and I think everything will be brand new and under warranty, and so nothing can go wrong, right?
0: Right.
1: We hope not.
0: I'm knocking on wood here in the studio. But
1: right.
0: If that sounds like something that you or someone you know out there, in the Illinois Valley might be in need of, please, please consider heading over to habitatlbpc.org to find more information about how you can apply to be housed in that next Habitat for Humanity home.
1: Absolutely. And Connor, I'd be remiss if I didn't mention volunteers. We'd like to bring the community together, skilled and unskilled volunteers. Please reach out to that for us. Volunteers are the backbone of our organization, so we're always looking for more help. So if you could contact us for that. A lot of people have already reached out to help volunteer. We're going to get a volunteer schedule together here real soon.
0: Great. And again, you can keep up to date with all of those announcements as well by following Habitat for Humanity on Facebook. Y'all have been great about posting information about, you don't need to be skilled to be a volunteer. Here's what it takes to be a volunteer. It could be helping out hands-on building the home, or it could be providing lunch to the volunteers.
1: Exactly.
0: It takes a lot of different kinds of talent to help make these things happen, right?
1: Absolutely, it does. It takes a whole community to build this house, so we're looking forward to it.
0: Thank you so much for joining me today, Jessica. I really appreciate you taking time.
1: The pleasure's all mine. Thank you for being the voice that gets out into the community for us. We really appreciate it.
0: Yes. Well, you take care, and best of luck with everything going on at Habitat.

0: 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I need something sweet to wash it down with. 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

0: Ariana Grande with Twilight Zone here on Q9. It's Connor with you on your Monday. And thanks to Jessica Brayfield for hopping on the show to talk about all sorts of things going on with Habitat for Humanity. 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
5: Chance for storms tonight, otherwise mainly cloudy skies. Lows dip down to about 68. Slight chance for storms tomorrow, high of 79. That's your updated forecast from Shaw Local Radio. Right now, 73.
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0: One Republic needs your love here on Q Nights. It's Connor with you on your Monday, and we need you to stop on by your Peru Hy-Vee this Friday for the SGKR Feed Our Children Food Drive. 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
3: Chance for storms tonight, otherwise mainly cloudy skies. Lows dip down to about 68. Slight chance for storms tomorrow, high of 79. That's your updated forecast from Shaw Local Radio. Right now, 73.
4: 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We already know you did. 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
4: 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Oh my, my, oh my, my love, I take one look at you, you're taking me up.

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There are more good days together.

0: Olivia Rodrigo, Drop Dead here on Q Nights. It's Connor with you on your Monday. Hope you're having a good night so far. Staying safe, staying dry out there. Hey, do you know May is Mental Health Awareness Month? And Life Balance Counseling and Wellness is hosting an event for you to support your wellness and build community. I'll tell you more about it after a few more of your favorite hits on Q Nights.
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0: Dive. BTS with a Swim here on Q Nights. It's Connor with you on your Monday. And hey, coming up Saturday, May 23rd from 9 a.m. to noon, our friends over at Life Balance Counseling and Wellness are hosting their Balance and Brew, Flow Coffee, and Community event with Camp 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
3: Chance for storms tonight, otherwise mainly cloudy skies. Lows dip down to about 68. Slight chance for storms tomorrow, high of 79. That's your updated forecast from Shaw Local Radio. Right now, 73.
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17: 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Talk big t-shirt Billy. 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

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It's Connor with you on your Monday. Let's keep the hits rolling on Q Nights. It's Kehlani kicking things off for us in the 10 o'clock hour with Folded.

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0: Ella Langley, Choosing Texas, here on Q Nights. It's Connor with you on a Monday. Let's keep the hits rolling. Somber, Ariana Grande, and more in the queue on Q Nights.
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2: Here's a look at your weather on Q Hit Music. Chance for storms tonight. Otherwise, mainly cloudy skies. Lows dip down to about 68. Slight chance for storms tomorrow. High of 79. That's your updated forecast from Shaw Local Radio. 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

Okay, here's one. You know why the cow jumped over the moon? Because he was listening to some hot tunes? I don't know. Here's another one on Q Hit Music.

We won't waste your time rambling on and on with mumbo-jumbo. Here's another hit on Q Hit Music.

0: Leon Thomas with a Mutt here on Q Night. It's Connor with you on your Monday, and you know what? I am just going to keep the hits on rolling for you here. Yeah, it's a Monday. I just want to listen to some of my favorite music, Bella Kay, Olivia Dean, and more on the way on Q Nights.
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0: Benay, Super Lonely here on Q Nights. It's Connor on your Monday, but not for very much longer because I am getting on out of here. You take care of yourself. Take care of one another. Do something kind for somebody today. And remember, I'm Connor. You're not. Have a great rest of your night. Hey, if you're staying up later than I am, stay tuned. More of your favorite hits all night long right here on Q Hit Music. I'm Connor. You're not. Have a great night.
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3: Here's a look at your weather on Q Hit Music. Chance for storms tonight, otherwise mainly cloudy skies. Lows dip down to about 68. Slight chance for storms tomorrow, high of 79. That's your updated forecast from Shaw Local Radio. Right now, 73.
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When did you get hot? It's Todd. How about we play some Ed Sheeran, since it's playing underneath me right now? Makes sense, right? Here's Shivers.

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1: You played it cool and I played it dumb. Don't you think I'm a little too young to be messed with like that?

0: just wanna dive.
1: There's BTS. That's Cold Swim and Freya Sky with Silent Treatment. Well, that sad, stale slice of bread taking up space in your pantry has nothing on the loaf they found in Switzerland. Archaeologists think it's more than 2,000 years old, but that's not all. It was extra crispy. The bread had been burned before it set a course of becoming a fossil and believed to be Italian. They think it was baked by Roman soldiers. New scientists in Vienna plan to dissect it, learn exactly what it's made of, and whether it can make the world's oldest surviving sandwich, which I think I found that in my lunchbox one time, and well, I then it turned moldy and it was nasty. Nothing like that here, but wow. What if you could eat that? Probably wouldn't be wise to do that, right?
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4: Chance for storms tonight. Otherwise, mainly cloudy skies. Lows dip down to about 68. Slight chance for storms tomorrow. High of 79. That's your updated forecast from Shaw Local Radio. 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

0: Song over there, and that is called Undressed, a wacky but true story. This time it's a man in Florida, or specifically a driver pulled over by Tampa police officers on suspicion of DUI, claimed that she could pass any test administered to her. Although she admitted to consuming a cocktail and several beers, she struggled with the heel-to-toe sobriety test. They determined she was impaired, woman placed on arrest, and during a search of the vehicle, they discovered an empty can of beer hidden inside a Happy Meal box. I'm hoping it's hers and not the kids. That's going to be trouble right there.
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5: Chance for storms tonight. Otherwise, mainly cloudy skies. Lows dip down to about 68. Slight chance for storms tomorrow. High of 79. That's your updated forecast from Shaw Local Radio. 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

0: Here's a look at your weather on Q Hit Music. Overcast overnight with a chance of thunderstorms. Lows around 66, highs around 77. Tuesday, chance of thunderstorms. That's your updated forecast from Shaw Local Radio. Right now, it's 66 degrees.
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1: Overcast overnight with a chance of thunderstorms. Lows around 66, highs around 77. Tuesday, chance of thunderstorms. That's your updated forecast from Shaw Local Radio. Right now, it's 66 degrees.
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Okay, here's one. You know why the cow jumped over the moon? Because he was listening to some hot tunes? I don't know. Here's another one on Q Hit Music.

We won't waste your time rambling on and on with mumbo jumbo. Here's another hit on Q Hit Music.

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2: Overcast overnight with a chance of thunderstorms. Lows around 66, highs around 77. Tuesday, chance of thunderstorms. That's your updated forecast from Shaw Local Radio. Right now, it's 66 degrees.
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0: Here's a look at your weather on Q Hit Music. Chance of thunderstorms overnight. Otherwise, overcast skies. Lows level off around 66. Chance of thunderstorms Tuesday, 77. That's your updated forecast from Shaw Local Radio. Right now, it's 68 degrees.
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2: Overcast skies overnight with a chance of thunderstorms. Lows level off around 66. Chance for storms Tuesday, 75. That's your updated forecast from Shaw Local Radio. Right now, it's 70 degrees.
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Okay, here's one. You know why the cow jumped over the moon? Because he was listening to some hot tunes? I don't know. Here's another one on Q Hit Music.

Did you miss us? Okay, you don't have to answer that. We already know you did. Let's get back to it on Q Hit Music.

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6: Overcast skies overnight with a chance of thunderstorms. Lows level off around 66. Chance for storms Tuesday, 75. That's your updated forecast from Shaw Local Radio. Right now, 66.
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1: Howdy ho, good morning to you. My name is Penrod. Love to hear from you. 888-PENROD1, 888-736-7631. So over the weekend, Taylor Swift and her fiancé, Travis, went to a wedding. At the wedding, she had on some Elizabeth Taylor's jewelry that she purchased years back. How cool is that?

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No.

0: The ACM Awards were on the other night. I don't know if you saw it or not, but that girl right there, Ella Langley, she won everything. Won everything. Song of the Year, Single of the Year, Female Artist of the Year, bunch of other categories that they didn't even air, but she won them all. How about that? Congratulations.
1: I just want to celebrate another day of living. I just want to celebrate another day of life.
0: Happy birthday if it's your birthday today. Maybe you can have some Devil's Food Cake for your birthday, because it's Devil's Food Cake Day. It's also Accounting Day, which... That's a job that I hire somebody to do for me, because I'm not good with math. But I don't know if it's like one of those jobs that pay well in school, or a degree that you should get anymore. I don't know. I think AI could take over that. I hate saying that because I like my accountant. It's Dinosaur Day. AI can't take over for them. They're dead already. Boys and Girls Club. It's also Hepatitis Testing Day. I don't know if you want to get tested for that. I think if I have hepatitis, it'll eventually show its ugly head. I don't know much about it, though. It's World Family Doctor Day. I got a great doctor. Dr. V, good dude. And finally, National Roadie Day. My college roommate, I wouldn't call him a roadie. I guess he started as a roadie. Now he's a sound engineer. I think that's what they call him now. He's a sound engineer for big bands. And here I am doing radio. I could be touring the world, but nope, I decided to entertain you, which is fine. I was the funny one in school.
2: And now
3: be honest.
0: Funny looking. I'll just clarify that.
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12: Chance of thunderstorms today. Otherwise, cloudy skies expected. Daytime high is approaching 75. Lows level off around 49 tonight. That's your updated forecast from Shaw Local Radio. 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

0: It's Mutt. It's Penrod. Good morning. It's time now for good news. You got to have the good news to start your day off, right? The right way. Three Florida teenagers stopped to help a man with a flat tire and realized he was having a heart attack. The lads called 911. They even stuck around with him and kept him calm until first responders arrived. Doctors say their actions likely saved his life. The man was hospitalized, later recovered. He called the teens angels that were sent at the right moment. See, that's, I hope, and congratulations. Thank you, Logan, Cody, and Brody. Cody and Brody, how about that? That's the boys who saved their guy's life. I mean, they didn't save their life, but they helped save his life by calling 911. See, like, I've always heard different stories about heart attacks. Like, my cousin, he had a heart attack. He's a couple of years older than me. Well, quite a few years older than me. He had a heart attack, or was having a heart attack, and drove himself to the hospital. Yeah. I mean, he only lived 3-4 blocks from the hospital. But then I've heard of people having heart attacks and just dead. Keeling over dead. So, I hope I never have a heart attack. I hope you never have a heart attack. It's a scary thing like that. Your heart attacking you. It's like, what did I do to you, heart? I mean, I don't run or nothing, so it's not like I'm stressing you out. You don't need to attack me.
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They say April showers bring May flowers, but our hits have been in full bloom all year long. 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

0: Nokia from Drake. Of course, he put out a new album. Three different projects. Iceman on Friday. And Soulja Boy says he's the first rapper to drop three projects on the same day. Not Drake. I don't know. We're not going to argue it, Soulja. It's out. Nothing we can do about it. Speaking of things out, Grande has shared a snippet of a new song, Hate That I Made You Love Me. You can go to her social and check it out. All right, Shakira. How about that? She's been acquitted of tax fraud in Spain. She's going to get like $64 million back. How about that? You go, girl. Young Kook has teamed up with Calvin Klein. Got some new gear coming out and kind of got a biker edge to it. I don't know if I like what I've seen so far. Because I don't look like a biker. I mean, I have earrings and a nose ring. I don't know how many bikers have nose rings. So, Ella Langley won everything at the ACM Awards, just in case you were wondering about that. They're doing a musical, Crazy Sexy Cool, about TLC. They finally have the actresses picked out for that. I probably won't watch it because I don't want no scrubs. And a lot of these actors and actresses that are in this I've never heard of, so I'm going to call them scrubs. And, you know, we don't want no scrubs.
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10: Chance of thunderstorms today. Otherwise, cloudy skies expected. Daytime high is approaching 75. Lows level off around 49 tonight. That's your updated forecast from Shaw Local Radio. 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
8: Chance of thunderstorms today. Otherwise, cloudy skies expected. Daytime highs approaching 75. Lows level off around 49 tonight. That's your updated forecast from Shaw Local Radio. Currently 66.

So a bunch of new UFO files are being released. Plus, I love the AI photo the president shared up on social media with him walking next to an alien. I love it.

Did you hear about the live music going on this weekend? Wait, you didn't? Maybe it's because you're not checking out the local events calendar over at QHitMusic.com. 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

0: Speaking of love, do you know your love language? There are five love languages out there, according to Gary Chapman. He's a doctor. Here's the five love languages. Words of affirmation. Do you like words of affirmation? Is that your love language? Quality time. A lot of people just need quality time. That's their love language. Some people like receiving gifts. Gold diggers. That's their love language. Acts of service is a love language. And physical touch is a love language. I think most of them are pretty self-explanatory. Where do you fall in there? Do you have a love language? Mine's English, because I couldn't understand anybody else if they were talking to me. Even if they were saying, I guess if they said, je t'aime tout, which I think is I love you in French, but it's been a long time since I took French.
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13: Chance of thunderstorms today. Otherwise, cloudy skies expected. Daytime high is approaching 75. Lows level off around 49 tonight. That's your updated forecast from Shaw Local Radio. 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
14: Did you miss us? Okay, you don't have to answer that. We already know you did. Let's get back to it on Q Hit Music.

Harry Styles, it's American Girls. I'm Penrod. Did you know, I'm sure you do know, Chick-fil-A's not open on Sundays, which is a little upsetting because I like Chick-fil-A. I mean, I haven't had it in a bit, but there's a lot of places I haven't had in a bit because I don't eat a lot of fast food because it's not good for you. But it is chicken, so I guess that's better than some of the other stuff. Anyway, Chick-fil-A is not open on Sundays. But you know how much revenue they're giving up by not being open on Sundays?

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Q-Hit Music is celebrating Mental Health Awareness Month, courtesy of Life Balance Counseling and Wellness. Don't hesitate to meditate. There are more good days together.

0: You know, Shibuzi and Jelly Roll, they play basketball together. They sauna together, too. Nothing weird about it. He just revealed that. Yeah, they work on music together, too. That's some good news. My name is Penrod. Well, Spotify has been around for 20 years. They just celebrated their 20th anniversary. And they changed their logo. I don't know if you've noticed it. I don't even have Spotify. So I don't know. I'm only going by the news report and what I've seen people posting on social media. Apparently, their icon is a green ball. It's already a green ball, but this is a green mirror ball. Yeah, people are not liking it. So I don't know. I mean, who cares? I mean, it's just a mirror ball. I mean, mirror balls are classic, if you ask me. I mean, that reminds me of disco. That's party. If I see a mirror ball, I think party. Yeah. And I want to. I want to party if I see a mirror ball. That's just a thing. If I, there's a mirror ball there, that just says it's time to party.
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9: Here's a look at your weather on Q Hit Music. Chance of thunderstorms today. Otherwise, cloudy skies expected. Daytime highs approaching 75. Lows level off around 49 tonight. That's your updated forecast from Shaw Local Radio. Right now, 68.
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I do. I'm not going to say who it is, though, but I have somebody that they know everything.

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Speaking of Dracula, you know, Bela Lugosi, old actor, was actually played Dracula. And when Bela died, he was buried in a Dracula costume that he played in. How cool is that, I guess? I mean, maybe.

0: happy birthday. If today is your birthday, it is National Roadie Day. I have a buddy who's, I guess he's a roadie. He was my college roommate. We did radio together in college, and when we got out of college, I continued radio. He went down the roadie path. He's a sound engineer for big bands. Like, he's worked with a lot of bands. It's kind of cool. World Family Doctor Day. I like my doctor. Dr. V, good dude. Good dude. Hepatitis testing day. I'm not going to bother with that one. Devil's Food Cake Day. That's delicious. I do like Devil's Food Cake. It's Boys Club Day, which I don't know why they're calling it Boys Club anymore, because now the girls can be in it, just like the Cub Scouts. But can we just keep things separate? I don't know. I think it would be fine if we did, but maybe I'm wrong. Accounting Day and Dinosaur Day, which I guess I'm a dinosaur. Are you a dinosaur?
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11: Cloudy today with a chance for storms. Highs around 75. Lows dip down to about 49. Tonight, partly cloudy skies. That's your updated forecast from Shaw Local Radio. Right now, it's 68 degrees.
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0: Are you going to go swimming this summer? I may, but I got to lose some weight first. I'm not going to go take this body and go swim with this body. And it used to be women liked the dad bod.
1: Yeah.
0: Apparently not anymore. Maybe they never liked the dad bod. Some women like dad bods. Don't get me wrong. But a new survey was done. And, not women actually say, they prefer leaner, more athletic build. Kind of like a Ryan Reynolds or a Brad Pitt. That's fine if you want that. That's fine. But you better be that too. Yeah. If you have a woman bod that's kind of like a dad bod, I guess whatever, then don't go looking for a guy that's ripped like that. I mean, you can go looking. You can shoot your shot. But I'm telling you right now, just like us guys who have a little bit more meat in the bone, we try not to outkick our coverage. It happens. Let's be honest. But let's just be real with each other here.
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Getting ready for the big game? 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

Okay, here's one. You know why the cow jumped over the moon? Because he was listening to some hot tunes? I don't know. Here's another one on Q Hit Music.

0: Olivia Rodrigo, my name is Penrod. What-handed are you? Are you right or left-handed? 90% of people in the world are right-handed. My wife is left-handed. I am right-handed. I have two children that are right-handed, and I have two children that are left-handed. And I believe the children that are left-handed because they sat across from the right-handed kids, because it's the two younger ones, and they just mirrored what the other kids were doing. I don't think it has anything to do with them being slow or anything. But believe it or not, no, that's not the case. A new study where they studied a bunch of righties, a bunch of lefties, trying to determine why. Why is it? And there's physical traits. Brain size and arm length and leg length can statistically account why humans become predominantly right-handed. So bigger brains. How about that? Big brain people get right-handed, so... the people who are left-handed, just little brains. I'm not saying it correlates perfectly, but that's what the science is saying.
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11: Cloudy today with a chance for storms. Highs around 75. Lows dip down to about 49. Tonight, partly cloudy skies. That's your updated forecast from Shaw Local Radio. Right now, it's 68 degrees.
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Electric blue, one of my favorite colors. 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If you look at a lot of my clothing, my shirts, I have a lot of navy blue and black. 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

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We can help. 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

We won't waste your time rambling on and on with mumbo jumbo. Here's another hit on Q Hit Music.

0: So there's a scam going on right now, an Apple iCloud scam. I don't know if you saw this or not. That was Brendan Carpenter. If you get a message basically saying your iCloud storage is full, you need to extend the plan. If you get a text saying that, don't do it. It's a scam. And this one woman who we're going to remain, she wanted to be nameless. Let's just say that. But her name is Barbara. We're just going to go by that, Barbara. We're not going to say her last name because she didn't give it. She lost $24,000 because she fell for this scam. Please don't, all right? I don't know Barbara's age. It seems like these scammers prey on older folks. Regardless, if you get a message saying you need to do this or that, and it's a text, and they're asking for money, don't fall for it, please.
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11: Cloudy today with a chance for storms. Highs around 75. Lows dip down to about 49. Tonight, partly cloudy skies. That's your updated forecast from Shaw Local Radio. Currently, it's 70 degrees.
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0: 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And anybody 18 years of age and younger can access the meals and snacks. Funny, it didn't say anything about daycares having the free meals. Yeah, I think they're a little tight on those now. That's your good news for today. 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

0: DJ Khaled, Rihanna, Bryson Tiller, Wild Thoughts. My name is Penrod. I have a lot of wild thoughts. I say a lot of wild things. And just imagine the things that don't come out. You probably shouldn't, yeah. So do you remember the No Scrubs group, TLC? Yeah, or Waterfalls? There's going to be, they have a new musical coming out. They picked their cast. Crazy, sexy, cool, yeah. Soulja Boy claims he was the first rapper to drop three projects on the same day. Not Drake. Yeah, because Drake did it Friday. Yeah, Soulja Boy said he did it. Ariana Grande has shared a snippet of a new song, Hate That I Made You Love Me. Go to her socials if you want to check it out. Shakira, how about this? She has insisted for years there's never been any fraud. She's won her tax battle in Spain. They're going to pay her like $64 million. How about that? Acquitted of all charges. Young Cook has teamed up with Calvin Klein from BTS. Has got some new clothing line coming out. Ella Langley, she won it all. All of it. She won everything, basically, at the ACM Awards. Congratulations to her. And Shaboozy, he revealed he and Jelly Roll, they like to play round ball together, hit the saunas together, and write and record music together. No surprise there. Cat's Eye on the way.
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11: Cloudy today with a chance for storms. Highs around 75. Lows dip down to about 49. Tonight, partly cloudy skies. That's your updated forecast from Shaw Local Radio. Currently, it's 70 degrees.
12: 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You don't have to answer that. 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

0: on a dive. That is the K-poppers BTS with new music. The track is called Swim. And who would have thunk it? But apparently V, one of the members of the band, is a fan of the boss. Your Bruce Springsteen, Born in the USA t-shirt during one of their concerts recently. You know, I did not have that on my bingo card, but I'm definitely here for it.
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8: Cloudy today with a slight chance of thunderstorms. High temperatures reach up to 75. Partly cloudy skies tonight. Lows dip down to about 49. That's your updated forecast from Shaw Local Radio. Currently, it's 70 degrees.
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0: Pitbull and Lil Jon, what a duo, right? Coming up, more great sounds, including Billie Eilish. Of course, she's a great duo with her brother Phineas. Now, you may have heard these rumors that there is a sibling feud happening. Don't worry. They've come forward to put it to bed and say there's absolutely no feud at all. The two of them seem to have a very, very healthy and loving sibling friendship. So don't worry. They're good. Coming up, Billie Eilish is on the way and a whole lot more next.
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0: Alex Warren and Jelly Roll here on the Perfect Tuesday playlist. We got more of your favorites. A great mix to keep you energized throughout the workday, from brand new music to some of those old school jams you know you're going to sing along to. All of that coming up just around the corner, so stay close.
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9: Cloudy today with a slight chance of thunderstorms. High temperatures reach up to 75. Partly cloudy skies tonight. Lows dip down to about 49. That's your updated forecast from Shaw Local Radio. Currently, it's 72 degrees.
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0: The latest from Harry Styles, that is new music called American Girls. And yes, he just kicked off the tour. It began last weekend, the Together Together tour. And for the record, if you were concerned it was only going to focus on the new album, don't worry, he's got a really great blend of tracks from the new record and lots of those old school favorites you love too. So I think fans will definitely be satisfied. Harry Styles live in concert. How could you not be?
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5: Here's a look at your weather on Q Hit Music. Cloudy skies expected today with a slight chance of rain showers. Highs level off around 75. Partly cloudy skies tonight, lows around 49. That's your updated forecast from Shaw Local Radio. Right now, it's 72 degrees.
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0: She got to kick off the Today Show summer concert series earlier this month. That is Zara Larsson with Midnight Sun. Around the corner, more of your favorites, Justin Bieber, Nicki Minaj, and Ice Spice, all coming straight for you next.
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0: There's Tay-Tay, who was just spotted at another wedding, this time in New York City. Now, this has been quite a few weddings she's attended recently with Travis. I have a feeling that, one, it's wedding season, obvi, but also I think she's trying to get some inspo for her own wedding. I'm sure she's looking at how things are done and coming up with great ideas to make her upcoming nuptials as special as they can be. Cannot wait to check out all the deets on that. When we know more, don't you worry, we're going to pass along all the intel to you. In the meantime, coming up, we got more great sounds for you right here. Lock it in. More of your favorites are just around the corner next.
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0: Here's a look at your weather on Q Hit Music.
4: Cloudy skies expected today with a slight chance of rain showers. Highs level off around 75. Partly cloudy skies tonight, lows around 49. That's your updated forecast from Shaw Local Radio. Right now, it's 72 degrees.
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4: Cloudy skies expected today with a slight chance of rain showers. Highs level off around 75. Partly cloudy skies tonight, lows around 49. That's your updated forecast from Shaw Local Radio. Right now, 73. 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

0: New sounds from Alex Warren, that is Fever Dream. On deck, more favorites for your workday, including Olivia Rodrigo, who just dropped exactly who named the new album. This is interesting. She says she was talking to her producer, his name is Dan, and he said something like, "You seem pretty sad for a girl so in love." And she said, "That is it. That is going to be the album title." So we can thank Dan for the inspo on her upcoming record. I've got a little taste of that upcoming album just around the corner. Olivia Rodrigo on the way.
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10: Here's a look at your weather on Q Hit Music. Cloudy skies expected this afternoon with a slight chance of rain showers. Highs level off around 75. Partly cloudy tonight, 49. That's your updated forecast from Shaw Local Radio. Currently, it's 73 degrees.
11: Did you miss us? Okay, you don't have to answer that. We already know you did. Let's get back to it on Q Hit Music.

0: Raven, Lene, Love Me Not. Now, the rumor is there's not a lot of love for Cardi B when it comes to Doja Cat, and she is shutting down this rumor. Now, it actually is that there's an upcoming song that Doja's releasing, and the rumor is that there is a lyric where she's dissing Cardi B. But Doja Cat is shutting it down and telling her haters to get a life. So there you have it. I've got Doja Cat just around the corner, headed straight for you next.
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7: Cloudy skies expected this afternoon with a slight chance of rain showers. Highs level off around 75. Partly cloudy tonight, 49. That's your updated forecast from Shaw Local Radio. Currently, it's 73 degrees.
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Okay, here's one. You know why the cow jumped over the moon? Because he was listening to some hot tunes? I don't know. Here's another one on Q Hit Music.

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We won't waste your time rambling on and on with mumbo jumbo. 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

0: Tay-Tay spotted at another wedding. This time it was in New York City. She and Travis looking absolutely glamorous. In fact, rumored she may have been wearing jewelry once owned by Elizabeth Taylor, which is kind of cool, given her latest single, the song you just heard, called Elizabeth Taylor. Now, I'm sure she's getting lots of inspo for her own wedding. I cannot wait to see what she's going to put together. You know she's going to take all the best ideas from these recent weddings she's been attending and incorporate them into her own nuptials. It's going to be epic. For now, coming up, an epic playlist continues. The Perfect Tuesday playlist, next with The Weeknd. Stay close.
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9: Slight chance for showers this afternoon, otherwise mainly cloudy skies. High temperatures reach up to 76. Mainly cloudy skies tonight, 49. That's your updated forecast from Shaw Local Radio. Currently, it's 75 degrees.
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0: New music from a rising star, Sienna Spyro. That track is Die on This Hill. And it's right here where we want to make sure you have a great playlist for the workday, keeping you energized all day long. Coming up, Somber on the way, some Charlie XCX you don't want to miss, and a few surprises too, so stay close.
1: Now that school is out, many kids are home preparing food for themselves. 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

0: Shaboozy with good news. And this is some pretty good news. If you have not heard, Willie Nelson just turned 93 years old. And at the Academy of Country Music Awards, he even had a moment to be honored by the likes of Shaboozy, who you just heard, and Shania Twain, who were just a few of the people in the audience, wishing Willie a happy 93rd. That's pretty epic. Coming up, we got an epic mix of sounds for your Tuesday. It's the perfect workday playlist, and it continues next.
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7: Here's a look at your weather on Q Hit Music.
8: Slight chance for showers this afternoon, otherwise mainly cloudy skies. High temperatures reach up to 76. Mainly cloudy skies tonight, 49. That's your updated forecast from Shaw Local Radio. Currently, it's 75 degrees.
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0: That is Pitbull with Lil Jon. And yes, Pitbull is back, hence he's on the I'm Back tour. So if you've been craving Pitbull, don't worry. You're in luck because summer 2026, he's back.
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9: Daytime highs approaching 76. This afternoon, under overcast skies, with a slight chance of rain showers. Tonight, lows dip down to about 49. That's your updated forecast from Shaw Local Radio. 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

0: That is Kalani, who will receive the Fearlessness Award at the upcoming 2026 Hollywood Impact Awards. Now, this is an award presented to an individual who faces the world unafraid and unapologetic. What a cool honor, right? So a big congrats going out to Kalani for that. On the way, coming up, more great sounds for you, Huntrix and more on deck next.
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0: Olivia Dean, before that, The Weeknd and Huntrix. And yes, Netflix has announced a live concert experience for K-pop Demon Hunters. But will it be the three singers behind the scenes that we've come to know and love as Huntrix? That has not been confirmed yet. So it's going to be interesting to see if they tap some new singers or if they stick with the original OG Huntrix lineup, which is Audrey, Ray, and EJ. So we'll keep you updated as we learn more about this. They haven't really released a lot of details yet. So when we know more, we'll pass along the deets.
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2: If you have a child entering high school, please visit our website, and you'll find out why we are more than a school. We are Marquette.
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5: Daytime highs approaching 76. This afternoon, under overcast skies with a slight chance of rain showers. Tonight, lows dip down to about 49. That's your updated forecast from Shaw Local Radio. Right now, it's 73 degrees.
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Bruno Mars, I Just Might, here on Q at Music 97.7, 103.3. It's the Afternoon Daydream, brought to you by Marquette Academy. Currently 3:07 in the afternoon, 72 degrees outside. How you feeling on this Tuesday? I'm feeling good. I got up this morning, I went and did some reading, I had some coffee, and I don't function well on coffee. Coffee makes me like overly hyper, and then like I crash, and then it's just not good. So, but right now I'm kind of in a good space. I haven't crashed yet. Hopefully I don't crash at all, at least until I get home. All right, I'm putting that into the universe for both your sake and mine. But until I crash, I have a great show lined up for you. Games and prizes coming your way. The Art Request Hour coming up at 6 o'clock. Your chance to hear your favorite music exactly when you want to. And as always, I got the soundtrack to not only your life, but my life to get us through it all. Okay, hopefully today is a pretty streamlined type of day. Hopefully nothing gets messy. Speaking of messy, here's Lola Young. You're listening. Cute music.

Post Malone and Doja Cat, I like you here on Cue and Music. It's the afternoon daydream, 3:18 in the afternoon, 72 degrees outside, and move over Brad and Angelina, move over Jessica and Nick. There is a new power couple in town. Recently, Kylie Jenner and Timothy Chalamet went on a double date with Kylie's sister Kendall and Jacob Elordi. They were spotted out in Hollywood having a good time. They were leaving a party. And sources are saying that Chalamet and Elordi are already friends. And so Chalamet gave him the hookup so that way he can get with Kendall. And then they all can be like a power quad, I guess. I took the liberty of coming up with a couple ship names for Kendall and Jacob, including Jake Doll. I don't like that one. Ken Cub. Jake Ner. And then the last one, which sounded the best to me, was Ken Lordy. All right. If you hear people saying Ken Lordy, I want my money. All right. I came up with it first. I'm going to go trademark it. Here's One Republic. It's Cued Music.

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0: Miley, end of the world here on Q and Music. It's the afternoon daydream. 326 right now, 72 degrees outside. And Ella Langley is having a great week. Now, she did dominate the ACM Awards the other night, but she's also making Billboard history. Her song Choosing Texas just locked down a 10th week at number one on the Hot 100, and only 4% of all songs from all genres in the 67-year history of that chart have been able to accomplish that. She's also making history because her song Be Her is at number two as well. So this makes her the first true country artist ever to hold the top two spots on the Hot 100 for multiple weeks. Big congratulations to Ella Langley for accomplishing all this. Okay, we'll see how long Choosing Texas stays at number one. She may be able to beat the record. She still has a couple of more weeks to go. We'll just have to wait and see, but big congratulations to her. She's been having a good last couple of weeks. You're listening to Q and Music.
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9: Mainly cloudy skies expected this afternoon with daytime highs approaching 76. Mainly cloudy skies expected tonight, lows level off around 49. That's your updated forecast from Shaw Local Radio. Currently, it's 73 degrees.
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0: Chris Brown, Bryson Tiller, It Depends here on Cue with Music. It's the Afternoon Daydream, currently 3:37, 72 degrees outside. And for all my artists out there, time is winding down for you to participate in the Ottawa Art League's upcoming Town and Country Art Show. It's going to be on June 6th over at Jeremiah Joe's in Ottawa. You have until the 31st to sign up. You can enter one piece for $5 or up to four pieces for $10. They'll be giving away first, second, and third place ribbons and also some best of show awards as well. And it is a show for amateur artists. They'll have a judge coming around giving you some feedback about your work, some ways to improve. And if you want more information, you can head on over to OttawaArtLeague.org and look under Town and Country Show. So for all my amateur artists out there, check this one out. It's a great way to get your work out and get a little bit of attention. And you possibly could get famous. You could be the next Van Gogh. Who knows? You're listening to Cue Music.
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0: Billie Eilish, Bad Guy here on Q with Music. It's the Afternoon Daydream. Currently, it's 3:48. It is 72 degrees outside, and the Hagler Kiris Mansion is offering a new tour experience to celebrate their 150th anniversary. It's going to be in June and July. They'll be offering some guided tours, including the mansion's public and private areas from the second floor bedroom level to the gymnasium. You'll be able to learn about the Hagler and Kiris household family members and also the mansion's architecture and interior design. Those tours are going to cost $80, and they have a limited capacity. And if you want to book a tour, you can head on over to HaglerKiris.org to also get more information. And you can always check out their Facebook, Hagler Kiris. So if you're interested in learning more about the Hagler Kiris Mansion or checking out this exclusive tour, here's a great opportunity to do so this summer. Coming up next are your Q and Music Pets of the Week, brought to you by Central Bank Illinois. We got Felix and the Cat in the Hat. I'll tell you all about them in a bit. 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
10: Mainly cloudy skies expected this afternoon, with daytime highs approaching 76. Mainly cloudy skies expected tonight, lows level off around 49. That's your updated forecast from Shaw Local Radio. Right now, it's 70 degrees.
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Zara Larson, Midnight Sun here on Q-Ed Music 97.7, 103.3. It's the afternoon daydream, 4:07 in the afternoon, 70 degrees. And it's now time for your Q-Ed Music Pets of the Week, brought to you by Central Bank Illinois, where their central focus is you. This week, we are featuring two very handsome fellas on our website, up for adoption over at Ivar. We have Felix the dog, and we have the cat in the hat. Let's start with Felix. Of course, he is a handsome fella. He's 2 to 3 years old. He's a husky mix. He's very tall and full of fun. He has a playful spirit, and he gets along great with other dogs. He loves to run around and play, and he's patiently awaiting his forever home. Now, it's unknown how he does with cats or with kids. However, Ivar will gladly test him in those areas if necessary. He is so cute. He's black and white, and he's a very big fella, and he has some striking blue eyes. Check him on out. Then we have the cat in the hat, and this fella is very goofy. He's 7 years old. He's also very loving, but he is selective about what other cats he hangs out with, but he's very curious. He likes to know what's going on, and he's a cute little white and black fella as well, and he looks like he's full of character. He looked like he would have been perfect for the live-action version of the film. Both the cat in the hat and Felix are up for adoption over at Illinois Valley Animal Rescue. If you're interested in adopting, you can fill out an application on their website, illinoisvalleyanimalrescue.net. Those are your Pets of the Week, brought to you by Central Bank Illinois. Still got lots of show. Games, prizes, the Arby Quest Hour, and more coming your way. Right now, we're going to jump in the sports car. Here's Tate McRae. 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

Q-Hit Music is celebrating Mental Health Awareness Month, courtesy of Life Balance Counseling and Wellness. 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

Ella Langley with Choosing Texas here on Q Hit Music. It's the afternoon daydream. It's 4:18, 70 degrees outside, and tomorrow morning at York Peru Hy-Vee, all veterans and active military personnel are invited to enjoy a free breakfast and free coffee as well as they celebrate America's 250th anniversary. And they also want to thank you for your service. And also for the entire month of May, Hy-Vee is partnering with customers to honor our nation's veterans and active duty military members through the Homefront Initiative. You can say thank you by rounding up at the register and helping Hy-Vee and their partner organizations support these heroes and their families. So for all my veterans and active duty military, head on over to York Peru Hy-Vee tomorrow morning and get you some free breakfast. All right. Speaking of free things, your chance to win a free concrete mixer is coming up in just a bit with the Culver's Concrete Mix-Up Game. But right now, we got to fold those clothes so we can put that man out. Here's Kehlani. 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

0: Post Malone, Sway Lee, Sunflower here on Q with Music. It's the Afternoon Daydream, 426, 70 degrees, and it is now time for the Covers Concrete Mix-Up Game. 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I have a jumbled song clip, and if you can call in and correctly guess the name and artist of the song, you'll be the winner of a gift certificate for a free concrete mixer of your choosing. 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Our number is 815-224-2103. 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
22: Mainly cloudy skies expected tonight with a low of 49. High temperatures reach up to 66. Tomorrow, sunshine mixed with clouds at times. That's your updated forecast from Shaw Local Radio. Right now, it's 70 degrees.
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0: Russell Dickerson here on Cue with Music. It's the Afternoon Daydream. Currently it is 4:39, 70 degrees outside. And Wheel of Fortune is getting ready to celebrate America's 250th anniversary this upcoming June by having 2 weeks of patriotic programming. And it's all sponsored by Coca-Cola. The shows will air between the weeks of June 1st and the 29th. Ryan Seacrest, of course, will be there. Vanna White will be there. And Coca-Cola will have a big presence in the episode. Viewers can also enter the Drink in America giveaway for a chance to win a trip to either a national park or Universal Studios. So if you're a big fan of Wheel of Fortune, you may want to tune in June so that way you can win you a special trip, all for America's 250th anniversary. I love Wheel of Fortune. It was a show that I grew up watching with my grandmother. So every time I get to see it, I'm always like solving the puzzles as best as I can. Sometimes I solve them before the contestants do. If you think I should be on Wheel of Fortune, honk your horn. Honk, honk. 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

0: Cat's Eye with Gabriella here on Q and Music. It's the afternoon daydream. It's currently 4:49. It's 70 degrees outside. And coming up next week is the LaSalle Music and Arts Festival. It's going to be next Friday and Saturday over at Pulaski Park. It's free to go and parking is free as well. And they're going to have some performances from Zazzle, which is a high-energy 90s rock band. Also, 303 will be performing as well. And they're going to have what they call the Artist Pavilion going on, and it's going to showcase talented local and regional artists. So you get to check out a variety of mediums and also learn their creative processes as well. They'll have a beer tent there. They'll have some food vendors there as well. And they ask that you bring your lawn chairs, bring your friends, and have an unforgettable weekend with music and art in LaSalle. So check that out going on next weekend at Pulaski Park. 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
11: Mainly cloudy skies expected tonight with a low of 49. High temperatures reach up to 66. Tomorrow, sunshine mixed with clouds at times. That's your updated forecast from Shaw Local Radio. Currently, it's 68 degrees.
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Somber with Homewrecker here on Q with Music 97.7 103.3. It's the afternoon daydream. Currently it's 5:09 in the afternoon, 66 degrees outside, and May is Mental Health Awareness Month, and Life Balance Counseling and Wellness is looking to support you in your wellness journey and also help you build community. That's why they're having their Balance and Brew Flow Coffee and Community event going on this Saturday over in Peru. It's going to be from 9 to 12, and Camp Aramone is going to be there with food. Lulu's Morning Moon Dessert and Coffee Truck will be there as well. Tana Yoga is offering some free yoga classes, and Life Balance is having some free chair massages going on. Also, Dr. Nicole Norris will be there to talk about things like weight loss and hormones and other stuff. And also, Bowman Flower Farm will be there as well with some beautiful florals. So check that on out this weekend. No matter where you are in your mental health journey, we can all use a little bit more resources. Still got lots of show, games, prizes, and the Art Request Hour is still coming your way. Right now, it's some new music from Teddy Swims. Here's Mr. Know-It-All. 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

Okay, here's one. You know why the cow jumped over the moon? Because he was listening to some hot tunes? I don't know. Here's another one on Q Hit Music.

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1: Pink Panther, Zara Larsson here on Q with Music. It is the Afternoon Daydream. Currently 520, it's 66 degrees. And this Friday, we're going to be broadcasting live over at Your Peru Hy-Vee, helping out with the Feed Our Children food drive. We're going to be out there from 1 to 3 on Friday, and we're collecting child-friendly, nutritious, non-perishable food items for local families with school-aged children who benefit from breakfast and lunch programs during the school year. This food drive is so that they can receive assistance from the Illinois Valley Food Pantry during the summer months when school, of course, is not in session. So if you happen to be out that way on Friday, come on by and help out if you can. We're trying to make sure that the babies are well fed during the summer. And I also want to thank our sponsor, SGKR Injury Attorneys, for helping put on this amazing food drive. Can't wait to see you there, hopefully. Speaking of food, coming up next is your chance to win some free food with the Jimmy John's Freaky Fast Freebie Frenzy. Right now, it's Sabrina with Manchild. 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

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Here's another hit on Q Hit Music. Billboard.

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1: 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Or if you're just plain old hungry, give me a call. The number is 815-224-2103. Again, that number is 815-224-2103. It's the Jimmy John's Freaky Fast Freebie Frenzy, and you're listening to Q Hit Music.
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2: Mainly cloudy skies expected tonight with a low of 49. High temperatures reach up to 66. Tomorrow, sunshine mixed with clouds at times. That's your updated forecast from Shaw Local Radio. Right now, it's 66 degrees.
3: Did you miss us? Okay, you don't have to answer that. We already know you did. Let's get back to it on Q Hit Music.

0: Harry Styles with American Girls here on Cue and Music. It's the afternoon daydream, currently 66 degrees. It's 5:46 in the afternoon. And a couple of more things to look out going into this weekend. The city of Oglesby is doing their third annual Bark in the Park. It's going to be from 10 to 1 on Saturday over at Lehigh Park. They're going to be doing a doggy cake walk. They're going to have a bunch of different vendors out. They'll also be doing some caricature drawings. I hope I said that right. Caricature. And they'll also be having story time with the Oglesby Public Library. And you'll be able to create your own stuffed animals. They're also going to have some food out as well. So check that out this Saturday. Also, Tiskwa is having their annual Memorial Day ceremony on Monday at 11 a.m. It's going to be at East Park, and it's hosted by the Tiskwa Historical Society. And then after the ceremony, you can check out the gallery on Galena. They house uniforms and other memorabilia from the service of local men and women that dates all the way back to the Civil War. So those are just a couple of more things to put on your calendar this weekend. You're listening to Cute Music.
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0: 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It is currently 6:15, 64 degrees. And I also want to thank Monica and Owen for their request as well. We are taking requests until 7. 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The number is 815-224-2103. 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
4: Lows level off around 49 tonight under mainly cloudy skies. Daytime highs approaching 66. Tomorrow, sunshine mixed with clouds at times. That's your updated forecast from Shaw Local Radio. Right now, it's 64 degrees.
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0: Gaga and Bruno, that was That With A Smile here on Cue It Music. It's the Technology Made Easy, our request hour, 625, 64 degrees, and we are still taking requests. You got plenty of time to get them in. 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
9: Lows level off around 49 tonight under mainly cloudy skies. Daytime highs approaching 66. Tomorrow, sunshine mixed with clouds at times. That's your updated forecast from Shaw Local Radio. Right now, it's 64 degrees.
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1: Here's a look at your weather on Q Hit Music. Lows level off around 49 tonight under mainly cloudy skies. Daytime highs approaching 66. Tomorrow, sunshine mixed with clouds at times. That's your updated forecast from Shaw Local Radio. Right now, it's 64 degrees.
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That's going to do it tonight for the Technology Made Easy, our request hour. 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Want to thank Derek for that Lady Gaga that you heard just a bit ago. We are heading on out. Have a great rest of your night. I will see you tomorrow. Going to leave you with Ella Langley. We're choosing Texas, even though I'm more of a fan of Tennessee. 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
5: 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And in just 9 years, gold hit $850. People who diversified into precious metals survived and thrived.